bed. I'd just be playing tricks on your mind in retrospect. From the first barely perceptible subtle disappointment to the accidental glance from the end in the void to the heavy end, everything may have taken place just in there. Cause could it be any different? It can't be any different, right?

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To bring them back to life, I think I'm giving them some water, but I didn't today. And now they're withering away. Hey, maybe another day, cause it couldn't be any different. It can't be any different, right? Cause it couldn't be any different. It can't be any different, right?

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Laugh and be happy, don't you ever wear a fright.

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You let me down easy.

tonight. 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I'm telling you, from where I sit, you're one of a kind. Relationships, I don't know why, they never work out, and they make you

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Now I'm back in town for a day or two, and mostly I came back

I'm still smoking cause I read somewhere if I quit before I'm 26 I'll be fine, so I'm lying to myself while I light another cigarette. I'm addicted to my phone, getting anxious every time that it's out of reach. I lie awake, screen right up in my face, and I wonder why I can't sleep.

And my name's Marie, he says, Jackson, he says, shoot the snoop for me, he says, Jackson, he says, is that the language of love? He says, when he likes my hat, he says, what the heck is that? He says, woohoo.

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Bad spirit, you can't scare me. Bad spirit, you can't scare me. Bad spirit, you can't scare me.

Well, here's my final serenade. Here's a gun and here's a blade. Here's a picture that I saved for too long.